0: 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Ράδιο Ρουμέλι News.
1: Now, my next guest tonight is a member of the Blues Hall of Fame, and he's here tonight to perform a song from Z Celebration, a tribute to the late great ZZ Hill. Folks, please welcome Little Milton.

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I can't shoot 'em anymore. That long black cloud is coming down.

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2: Thank you.
1: Are you going home now?
2: Let's walk a bit.
1: Come on.
2: Really?
1: Okay. Sorry.

0: So how's Dexter?
1: Well, Dexter had to stay in America.
0: I know.
1: Because, well, first of all, my boyfriend had to work, but second of all, Dexter has to get his balls cut off. You know, like, I don't know how you say it in French, but not like balls cut off, but he has to get neutered.
0: We said castré in French. 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
2: I always loved it. I think it's a really incredibly sexy, smoldering sort of song. And I always loved hearing Elvis do it. You know, for me to do this today is one of the greatest things I've ever done. This is a highlight of my career. Even though he's not here and it's a virtual duet, I know he's still here. And so to be surrounded by that aura and just to get to sit here and close my eyes and know that I get to sing a duet with who I consider to be the greatest artist of all time is just absolutely huge for me.